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3: Fox News, I'm Tom Rigotti. The votes for California primaries for Los Angeles mayor and governor still haven't been counted, frustrating many. Fox's Matt Finn has the latest from Los Angeles.
4: The process, we're told, takes so long in part because each ballot must have its signature verified, and if there's an issue, there's a 10-day period to have it cured. Now, the most recent mail-in ballots that were processed are favoring Democrats, as many analysts suggested they would.
3: At a roundtable on American agriculture in Chippewa Falls, Wisconsin, President Trump says the war with Iran is largely finished.
5: One way or the other is finished. It's either finished with a piece of paper or finished a more difficult way, although you could say a much easier way.
3: No deal has been signed. The president describes the conflict as putting out a fire. Huge sell-off on Wall Street with the Dow down 695 points, NASDAQ dropping 1,121 points, losing 4% of its value. 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
2: Fox News, I'm Tom Graham. It's still unclear exactly who all will move into the general election following California's primary earlier this week. Three top candidates hoping to advance for the race in the governor's election, but the ballot counting continues 3 days after the primary. Republican candidate Steve Hilton.
3: We have become a national and an international laughingstock.
2: He's been locked in a tight race with Democrat candidates Javier Becerra and Tom Steyer. Becerra is projected to move into the general election. President Trump continues to insist Iran will open the Strait of Hormuz and abandon its nuclear ambitions. He says it will be resolved through a peace deal or military action.
4: We're at a point we're going to come out of Iran very quickly, and it's going to be very strong one way or the other.
2: The president speaking during an agriculture roundtable in Chippewa Falls, Wisconsin today. 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
3: I'm Tom Bergonic. We now know one of two candidates who will appear on the November ballot for California governor. Fox's Kristen Goodwin reports.
4: Democrat Javier Becerra claiming one of two spots on the November ballot in the race to succeed California Governor Gavin Newsom, who is term limited, while President Trump backed conservative commentator Steve Hilton and billionaire Democrat Tom Steyer continue to battle for the other spot.
3: President Trump praises the Make Jobs Report when holding an agricultural roundtable in Wisconsin today, but farmers are getting hit hard by prices that have risen since the Iran war.
5: Farming is a huge part of the economy here, and farmers have been some of the hardest hit by the rising costs from the Iran war. The chemical fertilizer that they were paying $400 to $800 a ton for last year now costs up to $1,000, according to the American Farm Bureau.
3: That's Fox's Garrett Tenney. A bloodbath on Wall Street. The NASDAQ lost more than 1,100 points. The Dow was down 695. 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
2: Fox News, I'm Chris DeMeo. President Trump says the war with Iran is largely finished.
3: One way or the other is finished. It's either finished with a piece of paper or finished a more difficult way, although you could say a much easier way.
2: The president's remarks at an agriculture roundtable in Chippewa Falls, Wisconsin today. He described the conflict as putting out a fire. Stocks getting hammered today.
4: Dow plunging 695 points. S&P 500 losing 201. NASDAQ plummeting 1,122. Tech stocks taking a beating, especially chip stocks.
2: That's Fox's Lori Cantor. U.S. companies did add 172,000 jobs in May, the jobless rate staying at 4.3%. Russian President Vladimir Putin rejecting a proposal by Ukrainian President Volodymyr Zelensky for a face-to-face meeting, saying he sees no point in it. 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
3: Fox News, I'm Deborah Valentine. Russian President Vladimir Putin has rejected a proposal by Ukrainian President Volodymyr Zelensky for a face-to-face meeting, saying he sees no point in it.
4: The refusal follows an open letter to Putin that Zelensky published on Thursday, offering to resume peace talks while also taunting Putin over things like inflation and Russia's dependence on China.
3: Fox's Tanya J. Powers, the two countries have been at war since February of 2022. U.S. employers adding a surprising 172,000 jobs in May despite the Iran conflict. President Trump, during a roundtable in Chippewa Falls, Wisconsin, reacts.
5: They smashed all expectations by actually three times with and this is during a military conflict.
3: The unemployment rate, 4.3%. 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
3: Fox News, I'm Chris DeMeo. President Trump says the war with Iran is largely finished.
4: One way or the other is finished. It's either finished with a piece of paper or finished a more difficult way, although you could say a much easier way.
3: The president's remarks at an agriculture roundtable in Chippewa Falls, Wisconsin today. He described the conflict as putting out a fire. Stocks getting hammered today.
5: The Dow plunging 695 points, S&P 500 losing 201, NASDAQ plummeting 1,122. Tech stocks taking a beating, especially chip stocks.
3: That's Fox's Laura Cantor. U.S. companies did add 172,000 jobs in May, the jobless rate staying at 4.3%. NBA final game number two. The New York Knicks topped the San Antonio Spurs 105-104. The Knicks now lead that series 2-0. Game three, Monday night in New York. 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
1: Fox News, I'm Deborah Valentine. Former HHS Secretary Javier Becerra, a Democrat, has advanced to California's gubernatorial election in November. Votes from Tuesday's primary still being counted. Fox's Matt Finn.
2: LA County has about 680,000 ballots remain to be counted. Both mailed in and dropped off ballots come here. Any ballot postmarked by election day last Tuesday must be counted.
1: Republican Steve Hilton is currently in second place, but the second spot has not yet been called. At a roundtable on American agriculture in Chippewa Falls, Wisconsin, President Trump says the war with Iran is largely finished.
3: One way or the other is finished. It's either finished with a piece of paper or finished a more difficult way, although you could say a much easier way.
1: No deal's been signed. The president says Iran was a very capable country that was going to have a massive nuclear presence, and the U.S. wasn't going to let that happen. 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
3: Fox News, I'm Chris DeMeo. President Trump says the war with Iran is largely finished.
4: One way or the other is finished. It's either finished with a piece of paper or finished a more difficult way, although you could say a much easier way.
3: The president's remarks at an agriculture roundtable in Chippewa Falls, Wisconsin, he described the conflict as putting out a fire. NBA Finals Game 2, the New York Knicks top the San Antonio Spurs 104-103.
5: 4 seconds. Fox to Wembanyama, pulls up, jumper, won't go, rebound taken by Vassell, it's over! The Knicks survive!
3: The call on ABC, the Knicks now lead the series 2-0. Game 3 is set for Monday night in New York. Stocks taking a beating on Friday, the Dow plunging 695 points. 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
1: 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All weekend. The biggest hits by the biggest stars.
0: Michael Jackson. Denise Williams. Tom Petty.
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3: Fox News, I'm Deborah Valentine. During a roundtable on American agriculture in Chippewa Falls, Wisconsin, President Trump says the war with Iran is largely finished, months ahead of the midterms.
4: We're at a point, we're going to come out of Iran very quickly, and it's going to be very strong, one way or the other, whether it's a piece of paper or the very tough way, okay? The very tough way is maybe the easier way.
3: The president promising farmers that once the U.S. exits the conflict, prices will fall. The Labor Department Friday reporting over 172,000 new jobs were created in May. Despite the numbers, a down day on Wall Street. Fox Business Network's Edward Lawrence.
5: Construction jobs created 17,000. Manufacturing, turning around the losses, up 7,000 jobs. However, the down 695 points.
3: The Nasdaq plummeted 1,121, the S&P 500 down 200. The unemployment rate at 4.3%. 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
3: Fox News, I'm Chris DeMeo. President Trump says the war with Iran is largely finished.
4: One way or the other is finished. It's either finished with a piece of paper or finished a more difficult way, although you could say a much easier way.
3: The president's remarks at an agriculture roundtable in Chippewa Falls, Wisconsin yesterday, he described the conflict as putting out a fire. NBA Finals Game 2, the New York Knicks topped the San Antonio Spurs 104-103.
5: 4 seconds. Fox to Wembanyama, pulls up, jumper, won't go, rebound taken by Vassell, it's over, the Knicks survive.
3: The call on ABC, Knicks now lead that series 2-0. Game 3 is set for Monday night in New York. Stocks taking a beating on Friday, the Dow plunging 695 points. 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
2: Fox News, I'm Chris DeMeo. President Trump says the war with Iran is largely finished.
3: One way or the other is finished. It's either finished with a piece of paper or finished a more difficult way, although you could say a much easier way.
2: The president's remarks at an agriculture roundtable in Chippewa Falls, Wisconsin yesterday. He described the conflict as putting out a fire. NBA Finals Game 2. The New York Knicks topped the San Antonio Spurs 104-103.
4: 4 seconds. Fox to Wembanyama. Pulls up. Jumper. Won't go. Rebound taken by Vassell. It's over. It's over. The Knicks survive.
2: The call on ABC. Knicks now lead that series 2-0. Game 3 is set for Monday night in New York. Stocks taking a beating on Friday. The Dow plunging 695 points. 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
3: News. I'm Pam Pusso. The U.S. military says four Iranian drones launched toward the Strait of Hormuz were shot down. President Trump spoke about the conflict in Wisconsin.
4: One way or the other is finished. It's either finished with a piece of paper or finished a more difficult way, although you could say a much easier way.
3: A top Iranian official says peace talks are deadlocked. Despite mounting controversies, prominent Democrats are standing behind Senate hopeful Graham Plattner in Maine.
5: California Democrat Congressman Ro Khanna, who told the crowd at the Plattner rally in Maine, no one should make excuses for past relationship problems, but he still praised Plattner for taking accountability for his past.
3: That's Fox's Kevin Cork. Plattner is hoping to unseat Republican Susan Collins. 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
6: HLF. 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I'm Thad Decker. Stay tuned for Saturday's obituaries on your home for all your favorites from the 80s, 90s, and more. 95.3 HLF. Carlton Lee Dobson of the Hunting Creek community passed away on Thursday, June 4th, at the age of 72. A funeral service for Carlton Lee Dobson will be held at 3 p.m. today at Hunting Creek Baptist Church. Burial will follow in the church cemetery. The family will receive friends 1 hour prior to the service from 2 p.m. until 3 p.m. at the church and other times at the home. Brooks Lyon Funeral and Cremation Services, 115 Main Street, South Boston, is honored to be serving the family of Carlton Lee Dobson. Minnie Hudson Grove of South Boston passed away on June 4th at the age of 88. A funeral service for Minnie Hudson Grove will be held on Sunday, June 7th at 3 p.m. at Powell Funeral Home. The family will receive friends 1 hour prior to the service at the funeral home. Online condolences may be directed to www.powellfuneralinc.com or by visiting their Facebook page. Arrangements for Minnie Hudson Grove have been entrusted to Powell Funeral Home, 1603 Wilborn Avenue, South Boston. Mr. Sean Larnisha Burt Sr. of Vernon Hill died on Tuesday, June 2nd, at the age of 64. A funeral service for Mr. Sean Larnisha Burt Sr. will be held on Tuesday, June 9th at 11 a.m. at New Vernon Baptist Church with the Reverend John Elliott, eulogist. Burial will follow in the church cemetery with military rites. Public viewing for family and friends will be held 1 hour prior to the service. Funeral services for Mr. Sean Larnisha Burt Sr. are provided by Jeffress Funeral Home, 2000 North Main Street, South Boston. That's the obituaries this Saturday morning. Please join us again tomorrow morning at about this same time for the obituaries on your home for the Totally 80s weekend. Continuing right here on 95.3 HLF.
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3: News. I'm Paul Stevens. Secretary of War Pete Hegseth in Normandy, France, commemorating the 82nd anniversary of the D-Day landings in World War II.
4: It is a monument to the unyielding spirit of the American warrior, a testament to the supreme sacrifices our warriors made to liberate an entire continent from the grip of tyranny.
3: President Trump made time on board Air Force One Friday, saying he remains optimistic about ending the Russia-Ukraine war.
5: It's a war that should have never happened, would have never happened if I was president. But I think that's going to get worked out.
3: Russian officials say, meantime, a large-scale Ukrainian drone attack on St. Petersburg, prompting the governor there, Alexander Beglov, to tell residents to remain indoors. Over 172,000 new jobs created in May. 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
2: Renewed fighting between Israel and Hezbollah.
3: Over the past week, the Israeli Defense Force reported striking 650 Hezbollah targets and killing 125 Hezbollah fighters. On Wednesday, Israel and Lebanon agreed to a ceasefire, but Hezbollah, which was not a part of the negotiations, has rejected that agreement.
2: Fox's Max Gordon in Tel Aviv. Tensions there are complicating peace talks between the U.S. and Iran. Stocks tumbled after the latest jobs report shattered expectations.
4: After the stock market fell nearly 700 points, investors raising concerns the Federal Reserve will keep interest rates higher for longer or even raise them.
2: That's Fox's Lucas Tomlinson. It was the market's worst day since October. Tech stocks took the biggest hits. 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

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It is the Totally 80s weekend, and we are taking you back in time with some great stuff from Kool & the Gang, Fleetwood Mac, and more right now. 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
4: 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You're locked in at 95.3 HLF. I'm Justin Lloyd. This is the Saturday show, and sit tight. Please don't touch that dial. We're going to get right back to the music as we continue to hang out at the 80s. So Belinda Carlisle, Chicago, and Rod Stewart. We'll get you back to it next.
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3: 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I'm Justin Lloyd at the bottom of the 10 o'clock hour on this beautiful Saturday. I'll tell you what, if you got a pool membership, today would be the day to use it. I think it's going to get up to like 90. It's going to be, they say summer starts on the 21st, but I feel like it started this past week. Coming up, we'll continue to roll through the hour with some Steve Winwood and Phil Collins when we get you back to the music next.
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3: News. I'm Paul Stevens. Secretary of War Pete Hegseth in Normandy, France, commemorating the 82nd anniversary of the D-Day landings in World War II.
4: The first waves of soldiers took devastating casualties. Thousands of our absolute best cut down. But the American warfighter never quit. Fueled by an unwavering love of country and the men beside them, they pushed forward.
3: D-Day, June 6, 1944, the biggest amphibious invasion in war history. Smiles at the White House, the U.S. adding 172,000 jobs in the month of May.
5: Right now, Wall Street just doesn't understand that the Trump economy is really creating an economic golden age. And then another thing that is probably not going to make the headlines, certainly not in the fake news, is that the numbers keep getting revised up.
3: National Economic Council Director Kevin Hassett Friday on Fox America. 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
1: It's your home for the Totally 80s Weekend. We're 95.3 HLF, and I'm Justin Lloyd. Thank you so much for making the weekend show a part of your Saturday. And we got some good stuff as we continue to roll through some of the greatest hits from the 80s. And great artists, too, like Don Henley, Rockwell, and the Romantics. Right now, a little Donna Summer.

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4: 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This is the Saturday show, and sit tight. Hands on the wheel and away from the dial, because we are going to get you right back to the music with some Tracy Chapman, John Cougar Mellencamp, and Hall & Oates right after this.
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3: 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We're traveling back in time and cranking up some of the greatest artists from the decade. We're going to get you back to it to finish up the hour with Scandal and Simply Red next.
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4: I'm Pam Puzo. An emotional D-Day tribute from Secretary of War Pete Hegseth. During a ceremony in Normandy, France, he addressed the last living veterans of World War II.
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4: D-Day marked the start of the campaign to liberate Nazi-occupied Europe. The controversies keep piling up against Democratic Senate candidate Graham Platner in Maine, who addressed supporters last night.
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4: 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This is the Totally 80s Weekend, and we are rolling through the lunch hour. And glad to be with you. Hopefully having yourself a nice weekend. I know you worked hard, and you've certainly earned it. So do something you enjoy today. And also, we are in the lunch hour, so stop and grab yourself something good to eat on the way. Coming up, Naked Eyes, Wham, and Survivor. Get us back to the music next.
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3: 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I'm Justin Lloyd. This is the Saturday show at the bottom of the lunch hour. And man, it's a beautiful Saturday. Sunny, I think it's supposed to be like 90 today. You know, definitely feeling summer out there. So, go do some. I mean, I wish I had a pool membership because this would be a great day to go sit in the pool. Coming up, we've got you some Flock of Seagulls and Fine Young Cannibals to wrap up the hour. We get you back to the music next on 95.3 HLF.
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3: Paul Stevens, Secretary of War Pete Hegseth in Normandy, France, commemorating the 82nd anniversary of the D-Day landings in World War II, honoring those who perished on and survived that day.
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3: D-Day, June 6, 1944, the largest amphibious invasion in history. 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
5: Right now, Wall Street just doesn't understand that the Trump economy is really creating an economic golden age. And then another thing that is probably not going to make the headlines, certainly not in the fake news, is that the numbers keep getting revised up.
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It's a little past one on this beautiful, hot Saturday afternoon. Glad to be with you. And hey, we're going to keep the music rolling with some Phil Collins and Michael Jackson right now. It's Diana Ross.

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4: 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I'm Justin Lloyd. You're on the Saturday show. Looking out my window, man. It is a beautiful, sunny Saturday. They say summer starts on the 21st of June, but I swear Mother Nature didn't get the memo. It started this past week. Coming up, if you sit tight, keep your hands on the wheel and away from the dial, we'll have some Luther Vandross, you two, and Tom Petty as we get you back to the music next.
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3: 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What you doing? It's beautiful out there. It feels good. Tell you what, it's be a good day. I truly, I didn't think about it. I wish I would have. Today would have been a nice day to have the kayak in the truck. So when I get off the air, just go get in the river. But hey, yeah, maybe next weekend. Coming up, we got Survivor and Bryan Adams to close out the 1 o'clock next.
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2: Iran's foreign ministry tells Reuters repeated ceasefire violations show the U.S. has no intention of reducing tensions. This, as President Trump tells NBC, Iran hasn't made a deal yet because it's proud.
3: There are things they never thought they'd be doing that they're going to have to do. They've got no choice. And it takes a little while. You know, you're talking about 47 years of getting away with whatever they wanted.
2: The U.S. military says it intercepted a number of Iranian drones on Friday, thanking his supporters.
4: Since the beginning, Maine, you had my back.
2: Democratic Senate candidate Graham Platner faces mounting controversies in Maine as he tries to unseat veteran Republican Susan Collins. 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
1: 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You're locked in at 95.3 HLF. I'm Justin Lloyd. It's a little past 2. I'm glad to be with you. Hopefully having yourself a wonderful weekend thus far. You worked hard. You certainly earned it. And coming up, we got Cyndi Lauper, Bon Jovi, and Blondie. Right now, it's Journey.

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4: 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I'm Justin Lloyd. You're on the Saturday show, almost halfway through the 2 o'clock hour, and glad to be with you. And I'm sad that I got to go here in a little bit, but I promise we'll make the time we have left together count. Good stuff on the way from Irene Cara, the Beach Boys, and the Police. We're back to it next.
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4: 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I'm Justin Lloyd. That's a wrap for the Saturday show, and I thank you so much for making me a part of your weekend. Now to figure out what I want to do on this beautiful Saturday. Do I fight the urge to go home and sit on the couch, or do I go outside and do something? I'll let you know next weekend what I decided. In the meantime, I hope you have yourself a wonderful weekend. And remember, the Totally 80s weekend continues all the way through tomorrow. Be good, be safe, and please get out there and go be nice to someone. I'll see you soon.
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3: News. I'm Paul Stephens. Secretary of War Pete Hegseth in Normandy, France today, commemorating the 82nd anniversary of the D-Day landings in World War II, honoring those who perished on and also survived that day.
4: They are a living embodiment of the warrior ethos we today revive at the Department of War. To the veterans here today who served in France and around the globe, gentlemen, we love you.
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5: Right now, Wall Street just doesn't understand that the Trump economy is really creating an economic golden age. 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
3: Fox News, I'm Carmen Roberts. 5 days after the primaries and the mail-in ballot count goes on in California.
4: In the California governor's race, Javier Becerra advancing to the November runoff after trailing former Fox News host and candidate Steve Hilton. But current vote numbers stand at Becerra at just under 30%, Tom Steyer at just under 24%, and Hilton in third at 21%.
3: Fox's Marianne Rafferty. In the Los Angeles mayor's race, Nathia Rahman is gaining ground on second place Spencer Pratt to face off against Mayor Karen Bass in November. And the New York Knicks beat the San Antonio Spurs last night 105-104.
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1: Fox News, I'm Roger Stern. President Trump expressing hope that the war with Iran will end soon, even as Iran continues attacks in the region.
2: Iran once again firing over both ballistic missiles and drones on their neighbors here in the Gulf, raising questions over the future of a possible peace deal between the U.S. and Iran.
1: Fox's Jeff Paul in Dubai. The vote counting in California going painfully slow. Still, part of the gubernatorial race seems to be firming up.
3: Democrat Javier Becerra is expected to advance to the general election. At the moment, his lead over Republican Steve Hilton is less than a percentage point. Becerra is at 26.8% and Hilton is at 26.4%.
1: Fox's Madeline Rivera in the L.A. race. Incumbent Karen Bass appears to have made it to the general election. 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
3: News. I'm Carmen Roberts. Auburn University student James Weston Higginbotham, who vanished in Japan after leaving his family following an argument, has been found dead.
4: This is a horrific outcome to what was supposed to be a dream vacation in Japan.
3: Fox's Madison Scarpino. The family confirmed online that volunteer searchers found Weston's body in a mountainous area outside Kyoto. No cause of death given. An emotional D-Day tribute from Secretary of War Pete Hegseth. During a ceremony in Normandy, France, he addressed the last living veterans of World War II.
5: They are a living embodiment of the warrior ethos we today revive at the Department of War.
3: And D-Day marked the start of the campaign to liberate Nazi-occupied Europe in 1944. 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
3: I'm Roger Stern. Despite President Trump's hope for the Iran war to end, Iran has fired on its Gulf neighbors.
4: U.S. officials say Iran fired seven ballistic missiles towards Kuwait and Bahrain. CENTCOM confirming six of those missiles were intercepted and the seventh did not reach its intended target.
3: Fox's Jeff Paul in Dubai. No one's happy about the long vote count in California, but we are learning more about the L.A. mayor's race.
5: Spencer Pratt and Nithya Raman are battling it out for second spot to face off against incumbent Karen Bass in November. Raman gained a 1.5 percentage point between Thursday and Friday, slightly eating into Pratt's lead.
3: Fox's Madeline Rivera in California's gubernatorial race, Democrat Javier Becerra made it to the general election. 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
3: News. I'm Carmen Roberts. Missing Auburn University student Weston Higginbotham, who disappeared on a family trip to Japan, is found dead.
4: The parents say they last saw him in their Kyoto hotel room last Friday. They say they did decide to separate after some bickering, and they let the well-traveled 20-year-old do his own thing.
3: Fox's Madison Scarpino. His family says his body was found in a mountainous area near Kyoto. No cause of death given. About a half a million people, many of them young, treated Pope Leo to a rock star welcome in Madrid today, where he urged Spaniards to stop fanning the flames of polarization.
5: This trip to Spain will culminate in Leo meeting migrants on the Canary Isles, along with organizations dedicated to helping them.
3: Fox says Jonathan Savage, Pope spreading a message of peace and dignity across Europe, which is divided over migration. 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